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I leave, brush my teeth with a bottle of Jack. Cause when I leave for the night, I ain't coming.

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I got my ass kicked the first time I got in a fight, and I passed out on Long Street the first night I gave beer a try.

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0: 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Trado Supermercados.
1: 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I'll see you later.